0: 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Where is you?
1: After the Cold War, Morocco threatened Spain's sovereignty. Franco's government developed in Tarragona the project Atoms for Peace. Spain will be a nuclear power, guaranteeing supremacy in the fucking Mediterranean. NATO opposed this shit to ensure the control of the Estrecho. Spain built the Herodotus Bridge, which allowed troops to settle in Africa in 10 minutes in case of an invasion.
0: Yo lo que te digo es que dentro de 100 años, cuando los socialistas o quien esté redacten los libros de historia de España o de historia del arte, yo qué sé,

0: No, what is that?
1: Keep moving.
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